beating higher and high. This is our sound. This is our vibe. Join us on this trip so high. Listen to the sound of the stork on this radio show.

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This is our sound. This is our vibe. 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

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So tonight, I'm just gonna let this one ride. I don't really even know where to begin, or even really what to do, because no matter what I do, every time I get ahead, it's like I go back. I'm just gonna let this one ride.

0: 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So tonight, I'm just gonna let this one ride.
1: I don't really even know where to begin, or even really what to do. 'Cause no matter what I do, every time I get ahead,

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This is our sound. This is our vibe. Join us on this trip so high. Listen to the sound of the stork on this radio show.